see gigs and talk through every fucking song. I hate people in nightclubs snorting coke and explaining where you're going wrong. Well, if you agree, then come ahead.

la la la la, wonderful love. And I hate pointless status updates on Facebook. FYI.

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I hate stepping outside for a smoke and some guy coughs like your lungs are his. And I hate queuing up for festival toilets, especially when you need a shit. And I hate the X Factor for murdering music, you bunch of money-grabbing pricks.

in magazines aimed at insecure teens that make 10-year-olds race to grow up. Hey kids, let's all be anorexic or better. Eat chocolate until you throw up. Keep your Hollywood stars in this.

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And kind old King George sent Mother a note when he heard that Father was gone. It was, I recall,

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And my eyes still grow damp to remember His Majesty signed with his own rubber stamp.

Jason, you're too fucking metal, man. 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So you guys want some more, don't you? We're just getting warmed up now, man. How about some more old shit from Kill 'Em All, huh? You don't mind if we speed it up some, huh? So, we need to see some action out there if you fucking don't know by now. Makes us feel real fucking good. So, get your dancing shoes on. You know the words, follow me, motherfucker. Fearless, on the flow. Dressing all around. Acting like a man.

Hello, fools. I do not want to listen to the Whiskey Bar radio show. It is fake news. And I, Donald Trump, hate fake news. So do not listen every Friday evening from 10 until 2 minutes before midnight to this Dutch radio show with Elko Daniels as your host. So please make America great again.